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2: 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The only thing they gave black people was syphilis. 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Well, I hope they don't run out of syphilis before I get here. 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It's the D.O. 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
1: This is a love that withstands time, space, and matter forever. Forever's a mighty long time. Here we are decades later. The sentiment is still the same. 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

0: 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Monday, we are getting to the biggest bag that we can. I'm talking about the biggest, the largest. 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

0: such a crazy feeling, though. 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My mind's telling me one thing, but I guess I should listen to my heart. Right?
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6: 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They're trying to give redneck. The only thing they gave black people was syphilis. 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Ooh, I hope they don't run out of syphilis before I get here. 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

0: I know you're gonna dig this.
1: Man, I'm telling you, they gave Japanese reparations, they gave the Italians reparations. They're trying to give redneck. The only thing they gave black people was syphilis. And we had to wait in line, but excuse me. Well, I hope they don't run out of syphilis before I get here. Coming up with the next D.O. Hughley Show, we're going to celebrate Memorial Day with the D.O. 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And, of course, a Memorial Day mix every single hour. 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It's the D.O. Hughley Show. 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

0: 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All right, let me tell y'all good morning, first of all. It's Dee Dee in the morning. So let me tell y'all something right now. We need to have a conversation about what is real and what is not on social media.
1: Yes.
0: So we were having a conversation here in the studio. And so comedian J.J. Williamson and Ariel Grind, you guys know Ariel does our traffic and weather here. Ariel and J.J. are all into this story about a revenge story, yes, right? Tell everybody correct. What you guys were telling us you saw on social media.
1: So what we saw on social media, and correct me if I'm wrong, a kid got killed by the police.
2: Uh-huh.
1: Because he was reaching for...
2: Yeah, so a young kid got pulled over by a cop, and whenever black kid got pulled over by a white cop, and he was asked to get his insurance, and when he reached to the glove compartment to get his insurance, the cop lit him up and murdered him. Cop got away with it.
0: Okay.
2: Mm-hmm. And what, seven years later,
1: the man, for his revenge, he waited on the cop's daughter to get ready for the prom, get out the car for the prom, and he killed her. For revenge.
2: And stood there and waited for the cops to come.
1: And waited for the police to come.
3: I got the chills, literally, when they were telling that story.
0: So, let me tell you something, you guys. I saw the same story online, and I saved it on my, because I was going to come in and talk about it, because I was like, wow, how crazy is that, that this man wanted revenge and was so patient and waited 7 years, but to kill this man's daughter
1: on prom night.
0: I was like, this is a crazy story. So I hear these guys talking about it, right? And I was like, yeah, I saw that on social media. And I'm telling everybody this story, so you understand what you're seeing on social media is a lie. Because that was a lie and a fake story.
2: Yeah.
0: We just found out. AI generated social media posts, they said, has gone viral, but it was AI. It is a fake revenge murder prom story.
1: I mean, it was so touching. J. Cruz had chill bumps all over my eyes got watery about it.
0: Now, I'm going to be honest with you. I know that they're coming down with all these different things about social media. Have you guys seen this now? Now I think there's another state. Weren't we talking about this thing? Cruz, you said, I think Louisiana now, is you have to be 16 or something like that about getting on social media?
4: Yeah, Trey was talking about it. Yeah. Mm-hmm. You got permission from your parents.
0: Mm-hmm. So here's the thing. This is the reason, things like this for me is why I am okay with regulating social media.
1: Yep. Yes.
0: Right? Mm-hmm. And I think it's because there's so much misinformation. Like they said, that was the big thing during the presidential election, right?
1: Right.
0: But the misinformation that's out there, the propaganda, the lying that is going on, like it's such a lie now.
3: And it's so hard. Like, how do you figure out, how do you know that's fake?
0: Yeah.
3: It's not like it's a fake video that just got pictures.
0: It's beyond even just these fake stories. People on there are lying about who the hell they are.
2: Oh, yeah.
0: I'm so tired of seeing folks claim they experts, and I'm going, you are not. Now, come on.
1: Everybody's a thought leader.
0: Everybody's
1: an expert.
0: Yes.
1: Yeah,
0: and some of these people that I know personally, I'd be like, you're not.
3: Listen, you've had 13 failed relationships.
0: Thank you.
3: And you talking got a whole show on relationships.
2: They're the guru.
3: Parenting advice. You haven't seen your kids in 4 years.
0: Yeah.
3: I can't.
0: I'm just saying. I saw a lady giving out marriage advice and I kept looking for her ring.
3: Mm-hmm.
0: What you know? What you got? What you telling me?
3: Girl.
0: This is why I'm saying, you guys, we all got to be careful with social media.
1: True.
0: And trying to believe what we're seeing, because guess what? That's the thing now. It's become this real unbelievable illusion.
2: Yeah.
0: It used to really be about us socializing with each other or whatever, but now it's become something different.
1: I had to tell a friend of mine in my circle, stop sending me stuff like automatically assuming that it's true, that it's real. And like, just take it with a grain of salt sometimes, because you just never know.
4: And we in the broadcasting world have a responsibility to be thorough with these stories, right?
0: But they're not. Look, the news is doing it the same way now.
3: Oh my God, they'll post actual fake posts and be like, oh, look what happened yesterday. And we're like, yo, this is CNN. That's crazy.
1: That's because you'd rather be first than be credible. I can't take credit. Denzel Washington said that.
0: I did see that. But are we sure that's Denzel? Because there's AI generated. It's Dee Dee in the morning.
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21: We've talked a lot about measles over the past year, but mumps has largely flown under the radar, even though it's been making a bit of a comeback as well. That's because fewer people are getting the MMR vaccine, which stands for measles, mumps, and rubella. The vaccine's been around for decades. It is effective. It is safe. What makes mumps outbreaks difficult to contain is that symptoms usually don't appear for 2 to 3 weeks after someone's been exposed. And that can make it hard to pin down where that exposure took place. And someone who is infected can transmit the virus to someone else before they are symptomatic. If you get sick, which could manifest like a run-of-the-mill respiratory virus or the telltale swelling of your cheeks and jaw, all you can really do at that point is to treat the symptoms and also isolate yourself so you don't infect anyone else. I'm Dr. Sanjay Gupta, helping you live a better life.
22: I know you're gonna dig this.
23: 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The only thing they gave black people was syphilis. 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Well, I hope they don't run out of syphilis before I get there. Coming up with the next D.L. 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

0: It's Dee Dee in the Morning on Big Easy 102.9. Good morning. It's Dee Dee in the Morning. And there is, let's see, I see Trey G, also J.J. Williamson, and Jay Cruz. I see you guys. I see you. Hey, listen, I gotta talk to you guys about something. Really, specifically, Jay Cruz and J.J. Hmm. So I was online, right? You know, I stay online. I'm always on social media. I'm always on Instagram.
1: Yes.
0: I'm always on Instagram.
1: Yeah, I'm a junkie, too.
0: And let me tell you something. Folks be texting me, and I be like, I'm on Instagram.
2: Oh, Lord.
1: That's why you

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0: It's Dee Dee in the Morning. A Big Easy 102.9. All right, so this morning we were talking about this. There was a new survey, or a statistic, I should say, came out. It said 47% of women claim they avoid having children out of fear of becoming a single mother, right? Mm-hmm. And yeah, I was saying that was my fear. I promise you, it was my fear. I didn't want to do it. I saw what it was like. I grew up with a single mama.
1: You knew you was going to be single, huh?
0: No, I just figured, I didn't know I would, but I just knew that if I wasn't married to the dude, he could walk off. And even with marriage, he could walk off.
1: Could,
0: It just is a fear of mine, right? Let me see. Cruz, your fear was you didn't want another man to raise yours.
1: Nope. I don't want no other man teaching them, raising them, holding them, none of that.
0: All right, JJ, your fear was?
2: Not being there as much.
0: Yeah, not being there. JJ was like scared of being an absentee father.
1: Mm-hmm. Yep.
0: And then Trey said he's scared of the world.
3: Of the world, man.
1: AI!
3: Doing the best job you can do for your kid and they still grow up to be a disappointment.
0: All right, well, listen, let's go to the phones. I think we got a bunch of folks. Here's Mike. Mike, what was your biggest fear about becoming a parent?
1: Mikey.
4: Bringing some failures into this world. That's the biggest fear.
3: Some failures.
4: Bringing failures.
3: Yeah. Yo, they just
4: don't have any failures, though. I brought in three clubs, three geniuses.
0: Good.
3: That's all right.
0: But let me ask this, Mike. So because of that, I mean, you must have, because of that was a fear, then that means you must have really instilled a lot, did a lot of work with your children, right?
4: Mm-hmm. Taught them everything I know.
0: Did you?
1: And it was enough.
0: Good. All right. And so that was your fear, them not being geniuses. I like it. Thank you very much for your call. Here is Dimitri. Is it Demetria?
5: Demetra.
0: All right, so listen. Demetra, what was your biggest fear about becoming a parent?
5: I actually have two. Like, first, before my son was born, I was scared that he was going to come out like be like a murderer or a rapist.
1: Okay.
3: Yo. Damn.
5: Or like evil or something like that.
3: I've thought about that, yo.
0: Why? That was your fear. Why?
5: Because I don't want to raise nobody like that. You ever see them parents, they be sad, like their child, it's just embarrassing.
3: Yeah. Mm-hmm.
5: And then like, the second one was like, my son's father is white and I'm black.
0: Mm-hmm.
5: And so like, I didn't want him to experience any racism because of my side.
0: Mm-hmm.
3: Oh, wow.
0: Dang, what do you mean your side?
5: Because I'm black. Mm-hmm. And so like, that part of him is black. And it's because of me. And he has to deal with that because of being black, because of me.
3: Yeah. He gonna face the challenges of what it means to be African American.
0: And the blessings, though. And the blessings.
3: Sure, 100%.
5: It is a beautiful 100%. Thing. You know, it's just sad that he has to deal with that.
3: Right. Mm-hmm.
0: Yeah. And so you say your son is biracial now? You have a biracial child?
5: Yes.
0: Mm-hmm. How is he dealing today? How old is he today?
5: He's 10.
0: He's
5: a beautiful child.
0: Good. Is that the only one, Demetra, that's the only one you have, is just one?
5: Just one.
0: All right, got it. Thank you very much for your call. I appreciate it. Wow, here is T. Hey, T, what was... T-ski. Or do you have kids? I should ask first. Do you have kids?
6: I have two of them.
0: You have two. What was your biggest fear about becoming a parent?
6: Well, it was two of them. One was having enough money because my parents, they it was up and down for a minute till they got good into their careers.
3: Right.
6: And then they went their separate ways, but it was always a money thing. And then the younger child, you know, I experienced racism a couple of times, so I never wanted to bring a child into this world and they experienced that.
3: So it was both,
6: the second one, was a bad experience, but I feel like I could call my dad and he'd come kick his ass.
0: Okay.
6: But the second experience was a traumatic experience with a cop, and I was 9, and I was like, I did not want a child to go through that.
0: All right. Thank you very much for your call. I appreciate it. Boy, that's interesting. And the racism one is very interesting.
1: It is for the right.
3: I think it's very common and it's unavoidable.
0: Yeah.
3: In the world too.
0: Yeah. Did you think as an African American, I'm gonna bring my kid into this and this is what is going on? Very interesting, you guys. We appreciate all the calls this morning though. A lot of these parents been real honest about it.
3: Man, that one with the woman that resonated with me was, I don't want to raise a serial killer.
1: Okay, that part. You can't control that.
3: So scary, bro.
1: You can't control that, bro.
3: So scary.
1: You give birth to somebody who's sick.
0: Yeah. All right, listen, we appreciate all the calls this morning. If you couldn't get through on the phone lines and you still want to tell us your biggest fear, because, boy, these phones went crazy.
3: Yo.
0: Your biggest fear, or what is your biggest fear about becoming a parent, hit me up at Dee Dee in the Morning.
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0: 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Hey, good morning. It's Dee Dee in the morning. I'm looking for talking to Trey right now because telling us, well, I mean, he was in there in the break room. He was kind of, I overheard him talking about some girl and this and that.
1: I hate I got to put my business out there after personal job.
0: Well, now, it's such a good one. Just figured, why not let everybody decide?
1: All right, well, let's do it then.
2: On air.
1: I will throw myself under the bus.
0: That sounds like a private question, but whatever.
1: That's how it goes.
3: Sorry, Trey. I'll come back to you, Trey. Don't worry about it.
1: I'm going
3: to
1: learn one of these days. Stop telling my business in this building.
0: I know it.
1: One of these days. There's this one girl that I was talking to, right? Uh-huh. And we had been talking for a couple weeks. I would probably say more so like a month or so.
2: All right.
1: I'd say more so like a month or so. And there was a situation that came up with me and her where I didn't text her for like a day. It was only a day. Yeah. I needed one day.
0: A lot can happen in a day, Trey.
1: And that's why I wanted to talk to you, Dee Dee.
0: Okay.
1: It was only a day, right? And she told me, she expressed herself, she did not like that we didn't communicate for that day. And I understand it. I definitely understand it. But sometimes I do need time to myself, and I let her know that. I let her know, you know, hey, sometimes I'm not going to always be in the mood to talk. We talk for a living. You see what I'm saying?
2: I'm glad that you said that.
0: Thank you.
1: Yeah, kept it honest. Well, it happened again. Even though she didn't like it, and she told me that she didn't want it to happen again, it did happen again.
0: Uh-oh.
2: Right.
1: It did happen again, just because I am human, and I don't like talking always sometimes.
2: You need your time.
1: Yeah, exactly. So she told me, and I read the text message aloud, it's giving friend.
3: It's giving friend.
0: Oh, I love it. It's giving friend.
2: That's a friend zone.
1: It's giving friend is what she told me. And now I'm sitting there thinking to myself, am I the issue? Am I the problem? But even though I told her, I let her know up front, hey, I'm not going to always be in the mood to talk. Some days are going to be days where I done, you know, exhausted my social battery. Is it me that is the issue? Because I don't want to talk to my partner every single day.
0: Yeah, it's you. It's you, Trey.
1: Come on, bro.
3: I don't think it's you.
0: Yeah, no. No. It's him. Me and him. We ain't getting along today, so it's him.
1: It's me.
3: Damn. See? Now, when it's a difference like that, then yeah, it's you.
0: Just
1: picking it.
3: But I'm just glad you established from the beginning, hey, look, this is how I get down.
0: Yeah. Right.
3: I want you to vibe with me the way I vibe with myself. Now, look. We're going to try to compromise on a lot of things.
1: Yo.
3: But when I need my space, damn it, move. Get out the way.
1: Get out the way. Move.
3: You know the word I missed out on that.
2: Yeah. You left out, yeah.
1: Yeah. Cruz, how about you? You think it's me or you think it's just her?
2: Have you ever heard the expression, dodged a bullet?
0: Why?
2: Okay, because he just got, this girl is, listen, it's only a month. He let her know, hey, sometimes I'm not going to hit you up. I know this happened. You're upset. But this is going to happen. This is my life, right?
1: Sure.
2: Happens again, and she sends you kids. It's giving friends. You should have responded, well, BFF, I'll talk to you later. Because, this girl is too... She's giving you signs of possession, aggression, a problem, a headache. Come on, Chris.
1: I didn't even think about it like that.
2: What are you talking about? And you were upfront. You were honest. So your honesty got you... This?
1: Yeah.
0: Don't listen to him.
2: Like no, you listen don't to listen me to all the way, cuz.
1: Dee Dee might be. Dee Dee kinda is convincing me a little bit that I'm missing out on a good thing, even though she's trying to pick at me.
0: No. Here's the thing. Here's the only thing I'm going to say about this, though, Trey. I mean, you know, we hear you, you know, oh my God. First of all, the fact that you have to lay down the rules. I don't want to talk. Let me just say that I talk for a living. My mouth is tired of moving words.
1: I ain't say all that. Come on,
0: my
1: now.
0: My mouth is tired of moving words.
1: I don't sound like
3: that. Trey damn near needs a relationship. Resume.
0: Really, he needs to let us interview the woman. But here's the problem. If you really like somebody, though, I've heard that you will make time for them and you would talk to them on the phone. Like, for real. If you really enjoyed her and her conversation, you would be like, okay.
1: And I'm not going to lie, this is not the first time that I've experienced this. So that's why I tried to lay it down, you know, when I first came into it. And I've heard that before as well. If you want to, you will. If you like her, you'll make time. This, that, and the third. And the time of the date.
0: I'm going to say it one more time. It's you.
2: I'm cringing over here. It's been a month. Y'all leaving that part of the equation out.
0: Guess
2: like,
0: what?
2: You can't leave it out.
0: When
2: it's been a month.
0: Hold on. When it's a month and you're just meeting somebody, you want to get to know them, there's some eagerness to it and an excitement and everything else.
2: Everydayness to it?
0: Yeah, so you don't want it to get old. It's only a month in and you ain't
2: that's
0: even excited to hear me.
2: That's
0: you
2: what
0: ain't
2: you
0: even excited to talk to me. I'm with her. It's giving friend.
2: That's what you want.
0: It's giving friend zone.
2: She's putting a spell on you over here,
0: cuz. It's giving friend zone.
3: Hey, don't even look at
0: it. Hold on a second. JJ, you know what? The first month of a relationship, you be all happy and everything.
3: Yeah, you do.
0: See?
3: You do.
0: Thank you.
3: I ain't gonna lie. You do.
2: What happens? You hang out too much and you crash and burn early as hell.
1: Wow. That's a good point.
3: I like that.
0: If you stretch it out too much and then eventually you do stay in friend zone. It happened to me years ago.
3: Damn.
0: I tried to go slow with this guy and then eventually we stayed in friend zone.
1: Yeah, I ain't gonna lie. All of y'all make some really good points.
0: Thank you, Trey.
1: Man.
0: Now you're confused more.
1: I am.
0: A little bit. That's what we do on this show.
2: Let JJ decide.
3: Hey, look, you going to call her again? It's like, they didn't help me.
1: Yeah. This is what I'm going to do. I'm going to type the text message up to her, and I'm going to just delete it.
3: Matter of fact, put us in that group text. We're going to help.
1: I hate y'all.
0: Good luck, Trey.
3: Yeah, good luck.
0: Good luck,
3: dude.
0: All right?
1: Thank you.
0: Dee Dee in the morning.
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7: today's WDSU first warning weather impact day. We are looking at the possibility of more street flooding as the flood watch is in effect until 7 p.m. We are looking at an additional 1 to 3 inches on top of the rain we've already seen over the past couple of days that will lead to some issues. As far as heavy rain goes, we could see that rounds throughout the day on and off for us. High temperatures only making it to 79 to 82 degrees. More of that heavy rain continues for the rest of the week. From the WDSU First Warning Weather Center, I'm Raven Richard.
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0: It's Didi in the morning. A Big Easy 102.9. It's Didi in the morning. We're done, guys, pretty much. Jay Cruz is right there. J.J. Williamson and Trey G. Oh, by the way, this hour of the show is being brought to you by Sherwin-Williams.
1: Come on now.
0: 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Hey. All right, listen. Remember, if you have a comment or a question or anything like that, you could always hit me up at Didi in the morning. 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Tomorrow on the show, couples will join us on Date Fail. 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We also got free money with a $1,000 minute game, all right? Please enjoy your Memorial Day, and we'll talk to you in the morning. It's Didi in the morning.
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1: This is a love that withstands time, space, and matter forever. 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Here we are decades later. The sentiment is still the same. 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
1: 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They're trying to give redneck. The only thing they gave black people was syphilis. And we had to wait in line, but excuse me. Well, I hope they don't run out of syphilis before I get here. Coming up with the next D.O. 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
8: We've talked a lot about measles over the past year, but mumps has largely flown under the radar, even though it's been making a bit of a comeback as well. That's because fewer people are getting the MMR vaccine, which stands for measles, mumps, and rubella. The vaccine's been around for decades. It is effective. It is safe. What makes mumps outbreaks difficult to contain is that symptoms usually don't appear for 2 to 3 weeks after someone's been exposed. And that can make it hard to pin down where that exposure took place. And someone who is infected can transmit the virus to someone else before they are symptomatic. If you get sick, which could manifest like a run-of-the-mill respiratory virus or the telltale swelling of your cheeks and jaw, all you can really do at that point is to treat the symptoms and also isolate yourself so you don't infect anyone else. I'm Dr. Sanjay Gupta, helping you live a better life.
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1: Man, I'm telling you, they gave Japanese reparations, they gave the Italians reparations. They're trying to give redneck. The only thing they gave black people was syphilis. And we had to wait in line, but they, excuse me. Well, I hope they don't run out of syphilis before I get there. Coming up with the next D.O. Hughley Show, we're going to celebrate Memorial Day with the D.O. Hughley Show Reloaded. And, of course, a Memorial Day mix every single hour. Have a great, safe weekend. It's the D.O. Hughley Show. We will definitely see you on the other side.
2: It's the D.L. Hughley Show.
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1: Hit me. All the chronic in the world can even mess with you. You're the ultimate high. You know what I'm saying, baby? Now check this out.

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1: The most terrifying words a man can hear from his woman is, we need to talk when we get home.
2: Oh, God.
1: My advice, don't go home. Have an accident. Get yourself arrested. Overdose on something. But most importantly, don't go home.
3: All right.
4: Now, listen, it's about to get violent what it sounds like, because on Tuesday, we have a triggering, wound-opening discussion that may make you think twice about vacationing with somebody.
1: Don't do it.
2: I have to let you check out my latest conversation that took place while I was cruising these streets.
1: Cruising? And while he cruising, I'm going to drop some money in your pocket with that $1,000 minute game.
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1: 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They're trying to give redneck. The only thing they gave black people was syphilis. And we had the waiting line, but hey, excuse me. 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